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1: With New Hampshire Vanity, Nora Ocean, William, Ida, Frank, Henry, Lincoln, N-O-W-I-F-H-L. Should go back to a dark colored ramp.

0: alarm, you're asked to return to 17 Pearl, the men's shelter. It's going to be for another alarm sounding, general fire alarm. If those for a quiet alarm fire, you're asked to return to 17 Pearl Street, the men's shelter. It's going to be for another general fire alarm sounding, 2041.
1: Can you copy any answer, Dwayne? Good. 208-5156, 208-5156. I copied 208-5156, the 2005 Pontiac color silver. It looks like it was sold.
2: I'll be code 6 with that vehicle on Claremont Road near Ponderosa.

Amen.

404-400, can I get a Vermont 2122 by name and date of birth when you're ready? Last of Roe, same as the RO. First of James, common spelling. Middle initial R as in Robert. Date of birth, 1972, 0322.

First one, you're ready to Keshkin EMS. Respond, however, stage away. Stage away. 10 Lake Street, Apartment 1B. A 15-year-old male, like emergency, and he has possibly assaulted his mother. That's for Swansea Rescue, Keshkin EMS. Respond, but stage away from 10 Lake Street, Apartment 1B. There's a 15-year-old male, psych emergency, believe he is also assaulted his mother. Other injuries on mom, stage for PD. Call for this call is at the intersection of Old Homestead and Lake Street, due to stage in the area of Soundway or Park. That's 2029, please.

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1: Three, that course 2103.

Hope for Claremont Fire. Just respond to Dunkin' Donuts. It's going to be the Charlestown Road location. They report a strange odor or a possible electrical fire issue. Get us for Claremont Fire. Just respond to Dunkin' Donuts. Going to be the Charlestown Road location. They report a suspicious odor that smells like an electrical fire type of issue. 2106.

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0: Prowler, close the bay doors. 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
1: Prowler, copy.

0: Rosen Cavendish, the Waldo ambulance, for 76-year-old male who fell, was to the floor, no injuries, left assist only. He is conscious but breathing. Again, Parkville Fire, you're calling Ludlow Ambulance to 44-year-old Rosen Cavendish, looking for a lift assist for a 76-year-old male who fell, close to the floor, no injuries. He is conscious but breathing, and your tone is 310.
1: Male who fell, not injured, just is up getting up. Again, in Cavendish, 44 Teeled Road, 76-year-old male who fell, not injured, just is up getting up.
2: Hello, Dispatch, this is A1.
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dispatch, Guild Road, come in. Confirming station is uninjured. We'll just be waiting for the ambulance to sign off and the control center control.

0: I copied and responded with that you guys are advising the patients uninjured and you're waiting for blood flow.
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0: Yeah, our patient is uninjured. 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
1: Received. 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
0: Copy.
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0: officer
1: sign off, we'll be clearing shortly at 2:01.

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Special PD's Elephant 3 on fire. Fire.

Harper Dispatch, Sergeant 2. Yeah, Sergeant 2.

dispatch, Cessna 92. Engine 2 is off on scene. Feel at Lover's Lane Command will be off investigating.

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for dispatch, Lover's Lane, command. Command, go ahead. Trees on wire, sparking, and arcing up. 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They have been contacted, I believe, through PD. 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That'd be great.

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We're in a control here. 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

That's for Winchester Ambulance personnel, Special Training Ambulance Automatic. Respond to Applewood, number 8 Snow Road, room 31, Bravo level 72, old male fallen with a shoulder injury. Singing for Winchester Ambulance personnel, Treasure County Ambulance Automatic. Respond to Applewood, number 8 Snow Road, room 31, Bravo level 72, old male fallen with a shoulder injury. 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

Beat dispatch over Killington. This is a tone for Shrewsbury Fire to respond. The 170 Russellville Road in Shrewsbury for a steel alarm sounding. No one in the residence is feeling ill. They will be evacuating.

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1: Do you have that vehicle that you took the plates from earlier? 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
0: Stand up.
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Go ahead. 9-0, 3-6 now. We're clear. Command's coming in.

Hotel St. Louis, responding 134, change of circle, apartment. Question apartment number 2, again, apartment number 2. Report of a alarm, audible and visual going off. Police would be medical, unknown exact problems. Again, Worcester, ambulance responding 134, change of circle, apartment number 2. Report of a alarm, audible and visual going off, unknown exact problems. Police would be medical, related to 134.

0: Cessna 1850. 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
1: Negative. I have no contact information for the person at apartment 2. 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

I want to photo just a

This is Jeff, man. Let's respond to 40 Coburn Way. Confirmed 43-year-old female, rapid heart rate, and diabetic. That's for Jeff, man. Let's respond to 40 Coburn Way. For 43-year-old female, rapid heart rate.

for the Marlboro Rescue. Have an ambulance. Respond to 41 Jaffrey Road, 41 Jaffrey Road, the downstairs unit. The 69-year-old male, possible untimely, cold, not breathing. That's for Marlboro Rescue, County EMS, respond in Marlboro, 41 Jaffrey Road, the downstairs unit. Bravo level, 69-year-old male, found cold, stiff, not breathing, possible untimely. 447.

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It's operating on TAC 1, 615, 610. 61, C3 is off scene, requesting that ride.

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1: Closing 28.

Heartland Rescue, Windsor Ambulance responding, 100 Chute Road. Male subject had a heart attack last week. Feels like he may be having another one. Heating tone is for Heartland Rescue, Windsor Ambulance responding, 100 Chute Road. Male subject possibly having another heart attack. Timing tone is 839.

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dispatch to Chittenden First Response. This is a phone to respond to 35 Lazy Acres Road. This is a 71-year-old female who accidentally took her dog's medication, 40 milligrams of Soltolol, 10 milliliters of Mobendan. 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

bonus for winds and all systems are fast cloud responding, 128 Olmsted Drive, female in her 80s, possible stroke, speed sounds off, heating tone is for winds and all systems are fast cloud responding, 128 Olmsted Drive, female in her 80s, possible stroke, heating tone is 855.

0: Transfer to Claremont Fire. Your ask response to 112 Industrial Boulevard, American Brush for a fire alarm sounding. Repeat. Claremont Fire to 112 Industrial Boulevard, a fire alarm sounding. Come to phone 856.
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0: 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Patient is loaded. 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
3: 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That box is on test. We'll be responding with traffic just to confirm.
0: You'll be responding with traffic to confirm alarms on test if you pick them.

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0: 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I believe last time they have a private dialer as well, a private company. So that may be how it came in. They didn't notify them.
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dispatched to Chittenden First Response. This is the tone to respond to 35 Lazy Acres Road, Chittenden. For a 71-year-old female who accidentally took dog medication, cardiac dog medication, 40 milligrams of Sulfuryl, 10 milligrams of Simobendan. Flight Control advised transport to the toxicologist.

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cross unit phone. You're responding to unit. You're calling the dispatch by phone.

it's going to be 67 at 67 Micamine Road, South of Fairfax Emergency. That's for Unity Rescue Retone. Respond and stay away from 67 at 67 Micamine Road. Now subject psych emergency. It's your 45916. Go across K4. It's your 45. Go across K4. Across A4. I'm going to give you updates on 911. Subject left the scene. They're going to be located at 67 Micamine Road now. Also, subject did not harm himself. You have the update.

calling the rescue Chester County ambulance. It's a 23 suburban acres. Alpha call. 41-year-old female or so. Waiting for Swansea Rescue, Chester County ambulance. It's a number 23.

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the request for locally known suspect respond to the Go Home, number 8, Gil Harris. For a 58-year-old female, new onset, shortness of breath, constant alert, history of CHF and right-sided weakness from a stroke.

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0: 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A few minutes longer with paperwork, be no transport.
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26-D1. 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Would you like to upgrade or want to investigate? 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

for Fitzwilliam, Jeffrey. Troy, Fitzwilliam Ambulance, correction, Jeffrey Ambulance. Respond, in range on the first alarm. 215 Pierce Drive, Franklin Pierce University, Cheshire Hall. For a elevator that's smoking. That's for Fitzwilliam. Jeffrey Ambulance. Troy, respond, in range on the first alarm. 215 Pierce Drive, Franklin Pierce University, Cheshire Hall. Before smoke comes from the elevator. From Fitzwilliam, engine and a tanker to the scene. From Jaffrey, an engine and a tanker to the scene. From Troy, your engine to the scene, and the Jaffrey ambulance to standby. And it's operating on Ringes Local, 922, 5245.

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Medic requested 23 Suburban Acres in Swansea. 41-year-old female that's ill. 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For a 41-year-old female that's ill. Inside operating on 752. 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KHF 15941.

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0: 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Golden Cross,
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the Dublin Rescue, Peterborough Ambulance, respond to 3 Pierce Road, the Lodge Building, Charlie Level, 51-year-old male Mugler. That's the Peterborough Ambulance, Dublin Rescue, 3 Pierce Road, the Lodge Building, Charlie Level, 51-year-old male Mugler. Off Street, Old County Road, 2 4 5

0: 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This is a tone to respond to 135 East Mountain Road in Killington for two smoke alarms showing third floor outside C2. Contractor on site advising just need to reset the panel.
1: Four,

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It was showing third floor outside C2 smoke alarm as a zone.

0: 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It was showing third floor outside C2, smoke alarm as the zone.
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There's KCF 415 1022.

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Winchester ambulance, respond to the Winchester school, 85 Parker Street, 9-year-old female, such emergency. That's for the Winchester ambulance, respond to Winchester school, 85 Parker Street, 9-year-old female, psych emergency, PD, responding. Unit up there on 75, 2-10-25, 2-4.

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0: Buongiorno. Windsor ambulance responding 9 Union Street, apartment number 8. Bayada on scene requesting EMS. Would like her patient there checked on. Seating tone is 4. Windsor ambulance responding 9 Union Street, apartment 8. Bayada's requesting you come check on her patient. Timmy tone 1037.
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to receive.

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Roger, dip valley on response to 1133 Kensfield Road. 79-year-old pal just made the book. Repeating for Whitingham Rescue, dip valley on response to 1133, 1133 Kensfield Road. 79-year-old male just made the book. Stop radon, 768 on

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0: couple of the side roads right around here. 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The car showed into Sunny Beach Road in that area. Other than that, I'm telling you at this point.
1: Upper Valley, North Fork.

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0: Chester Ambulance, Chester County Paramedic. 77 Forest Lake Road, Delta Level, 94-year-old female, not alert. That's the Winchester Ambulance, Chester County Paramedic. 77 Forest Lake Road, Delta Level, 94-year-old female, not alert. Operate on 752, KCF 15, 1216.
1: Squad 1.

481, you're responding. Subject's going to be in the cemetery. They're near the entrance to the cemetery, which is next to 77 4th Street. Yeah, at 1217.

Thomas Ritter here for Valley Ambulance, a second call. Respond in Wilmington, 56 East Main Street, apartment number 3, 46-year-old female, abdominal pain. That's for the deal for Valley Ambulance, a second call. Respond in Wilmington, 56 East Main Street, apartment number 3, 46-year-old female, abdominal pain. Just operate on 752-1218, case 445.

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Reach off for the Hereford Valley ambulance, respond in Wilmington, 36 East Main Street. Armor number 3, 46-year-old female abdominal pain. That's a rezone for the Hereford Valley ambulance. Respond in Wilmington, 56 East Main Street, apartment 3, 46-year-old female abdominal pain. Operate on 768, pulse 92, get your contact.

Castle Rescuing Division 1, respond in Wilmington, 56 East Main Street, apartment number 3, 46-year-old female abdominal pain. Metro Rescuing Division 1, respond in Wilmington, 56 East Main Street, apartment number 3, 46-year-old female abdominal pain. Harris Cross Street is School Street, Kitchen Farm Pass, 026.

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0: Head over dispatch, corners rest 2. Rescue 2 responding, can I approach?
1: Windsor Ambulance responding to Cornish 425 Jackson Road. Male subject difficulty breathing. Repeating Tonus for Windsor Ambulance responding to Cornish 425 Jackson Road. Male subject difficulty breathing. 10 minutes 12:34.

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only for what the rest of you go. Number 32. The talk to you is 98. To its place. Correction, Lewis Pass. 90 came out like emergency. That's the west of the rest of you go. Number 32. Respond to 98. 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Operate on. 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

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That's for Swansea, respond to 786 West Swansea Road for an automatic fire alarm. Be operating on TAC 1, Cross Street, Cobble Hill, KTM 415, 13.

Sonic 4, Rescue Decision 2, respond to Valley Care, 461 Grafton Road, Apartment 104, 70 male, Ilsa. That's for Rescue Decision 2, respond to Townsend, 461 Grafton Road, Apartment 104, 70 male, Ilsa. There's Cross Street, Overhill Road, 645. Rescue K5.

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Appleton first response, go ahead. Fire 14 en route 1402.

respond to that suggestion again. I'm going to respond to 117, that's 117 Mosby Road. Charlie, little call, 56-year-old male, sudden onset of balance and coordination issues. Repeating for Swansea, that's Kentucky County Ambulance, 117, looks across direction, Swansea Road. Charlie, level call, 56-year-old male, sudden onset of balance and coordination. It's operated on 75 John Rapid Cross Street, is repeating. 7515, what's your code?

Mr. Sterry, respond to the Village Charter School, 449 Route 12A, automatic fire alarm, that's 4-Sterry. Respond to the Sterry Village Charter School, 449 Route 12A, automatic fire alarm, operate on Tech 1, 1407.

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1: A1 responding.

6. Just got a call from 30C1. 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You're going to be responding directly.

Missouri Rescue. Need to respond to the area of 813, 813, Route 12A. 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Units can operate on attack 1, cross to Thornton Road. 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

Landmark College, 64 First Marriage Lane, Richmond 1. Automatic fire alarm, showing first floor fire alarm. That's for Putney, Son of Landmark College, 64 First Marriage Lane, Bridge 1. Automatic fire alarm, first floor fire alarm. It's operating on attack number 5, 1443, 8245.

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1: Returning 14.

the tone for Brandon Sire to respond on Gap Road in Goshen for a tractor trailer unit that is unable to get up the hill. I have a trooper requesting traffic control from the fire department.

Golden Cross Division 2 to respond in Bell 12, 170 Rockney M Street. Bell 12 PD, 14-year-old female psyche now. That's Golden Cross Division 2, 170 Rockney M Street, Bells Falls PD, 14-year-old female psych, eval. ETF 415, 1447.

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Featherstone Fire, Golden Cross, you're responding 1123 Stevie Hill Road in Weathersfield. Coming for a 9-year-old male confused. He is a diabetic. He has had his meds in over a week. He is conscious, alert, and breathing. Again, Weathersfield Fire, Golden Cross, you're responding 1123 Stevie Hill Road in Weathersfield. Coming for a 9-year-old male confused. He is a diabetic. He has had his meds in over a week. He is conscious, alert, and breathing. Time your zone is 606.

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0: 5 from Golden Cross, 8 ball. Golden Cross, 8 ball. 8 ball is going to be back in. Back in, 64.
1: I'll be on scene. Golden Cross is going to want to back in the driveway. All of you know, the stage on the road.
2: Received. T1, you're on scene. Advised that Golden Cross will be back in the driveway. All other units stay on the road at 1650.
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0: I am DZing very slow for me. Can you also just confirm the last six of the even?
1: Last six are 410191.
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0: Vermont history is showing speed in 2019.
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0: We're responding to that call, crew of three.
1: Norwich, MD3, responding with 3, 1623. Green Dot Power is already notified, and Norwich officer should be arriving on scene shortly if not already on scene.
0: Engine 3 has a message. 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

Alexander for the Westminster Rescue, Golden Cross Division 2. Respond to 127 Farnsworth Circle. 72-year-old male seizure. That's the Westminster Rescue, Golden Cross Division 2. 127 Farnsworth Circle. 72-year-old male seizure. Cross Street, O'Neill Hill. ACF 415-25.

dispatch, come through A3. A3, go ahead. Off, Mount of Sunny. Arriving Mount of Sunny at 1628.

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Go ahead. New Hampshire Vanity, King, Mary, Zebra, KMZ. That's coming back on a blue Chevy Tahoe to a Katie Zamore out of Swansea. Is a valid registration. 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
1: 42 Rescue 1 responding 1635.

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In the area of 1505 Bellows Falls Road with New Hampshire 531-5856, 531-5856, should come back to a blue Toyota Tacoma.

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1: Go ahead and go on service, huh?

0: dispatch under A3. A3, guys. Can you clear us from that call and start another card for another BLS non-emergent transfer from DHMC to Mount Ascetney en route to DHMC now?
1: Here, and this to another BLS non-emergent from Dartmouth to Mount Ascetney at 1642.

development.

Jim and Valley Ambulance respond to over 15 Butterfield Drive, Butterfield Common, Unit H Hotel, where a 77-year-old male back in Lake Mead had fallen, is up in a chair at this time. Repeating for Deer Valley Ambulance, responded 15 Butterfield Drive in Dover. Apartment H Hotel, 77-year-old male back in Lake Mead. Just operate on 768 Cross Street Candle Road, 6415, 44.

7-2-1.

Sound of Southern Winchester ambulance. Respond to 481 Forest Lake Road. Female low O2 saturation. So Winchester ambulance. 481 Forest Lake Road. Female subject low O2 saturation. Cross street is Route 10. You see a 415-45.

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1: PA1 responding 1646.

Still a lock 301 down. 214, Shaker Boulevard in Enfield. 2N, multiple large tree down. Wires are broken. Enfield fire. Still a lock 301 down. 214, Shaker Boulevard in Enfield. 2N, multiple large tree down. Wires are broken. Time out 1648.

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1: Fellow Falls Road north of the town line with Vermont, King Adam Edward 387, KAE 387, check them back to a silver Toyota Prius.

0: Harper, Los Altos. Golden Cross will be transporting one. All other field units clear returning.
1: Golden Cross will be transporting one. All weather field units clear returning at 1651.

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0: From the power line, road is now open. All fire units are going to be cleared. Command terminated.
1: Fellow calls at the people with New Jersey Commercial, X-ray, Tango, King, Union 57, XTK, U57. 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

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Repeat for Wilmington, number 87 East Main Street, automatic fire alarm.

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1: Go ahead.
0: Last of Anderson, common spelling. First of Kareem. King, Adam, Robert. Edward, Edward, Michael. Middle initial O is an Oscar. Date of birth, 11-13-1979.

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0: If you're 45 dollar unit 320, Wilmington for 95-21, on scene caused by cooking, all units remain in quarters. That's all units responding, Wilmington per 95-21 on scene, units to remain in quarters, causes cooking. I'm sorry.
1: Golden Cross 812.
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0: I
1: know that we didn't have a crew already in route because of the power outage. I'm sorry.

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notice for a Claremont fire to respond to in the area of Green Mountain. Caller is out of 166 Winter Street. States that she can see a plume of smoke. Again, notice for Claremont fire to respond to the area of Green Mountain Road. Calling party states that she can see a plume of smoke. She is out of 166 Winter Street. Your timeout is 1723.

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1: Over to Sergeant Valley, no two. Up Valley, no two. 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
2: by. And engine 4, looks like it's going to be Veterans Park Road. Engine 3 from 1, what color is your smoke? It looks like it was white, but it's a pretty big column. I'll come in from the top of Veterans Park. Breathing.
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0: 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You have the phone and close the bay doors.
1: Engine 4, you're on responding 1728. We have the phone.

0: Chief, can you check that driveway right there? It'll probably be the end of the driveway to the left of it. You're on my left. Yeah, that driveway that's right on your right there. All the way up that, and probably to the left at the end of that. Copy. 3 on engine 4. Would you like us to go Boise Hill Road or head up Veterans Park? You come up Veterans Park now at the stage, and you'll see us around the corner. Okay, we'll stage at the triangle.
1: Charlie will call 82-year-old man from out of work. I'll pull up with a stroke. 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The WIT resident. 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

0: Delta Golden Cross Division 1, responding 12, sound 30 Willis Street, medical alarm, no contact. 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

0: 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Go ahead. 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Yeah. Okay, receiving.
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0: 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We're going to extinguish this.
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0: Crews will be extinguishing an unpermitted burn. C4 is going to have command. C1 is going to be clear.
1: C1, you're reporting crews are going to be extinguishing an unpermitted burn. C4 will have command. You are clear. 1735.

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1: We're under control. The owner's been advised of the burning laws and the fire has been extinguished. 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
0: Receive. Fire has been extinguished. Overhauling the pile. 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

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Repeating the touchdown, touchdown, like, so, what about fire from other dispatch? Clear 1759 hours.

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2: You're clear, turning 18-04. Hanover Station 1, Hanover Station 2, still alarm 3 or wire bound, 42 Bluff Road in Hanover, 3 on wires. Hanover Station 1, Hanover Station 2, still alarm 3 or wire bound, 42 Bluff Road in Hanover, 3 on wires. Timeout 18-04.

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Still along 3 or wire down. 42, Bluff Road in Hanover. 3 on wires. Hanover station 2. Still along 3 or wire down. 42, Bluff Road in Hanover. 3 on wires. Time out 18 cents.

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0: And over in six. 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
1: Copy that, thank you.
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0: 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We have a 3-story residential. 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We have out investigating.
1: Edge 2, you're on scene. 3-story residential tech in the driveway. I'm investigating 1825.

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0: Hanover Station 1. 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Maynard Street in Hanover. 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Smoke detector first, FL. 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Still alarm. 6. Maynard Street in Hanover. McLaughlin, Thomas, Goldstein, Bird, Dorn. 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Timeout 1837.
1: Street is Pond Road, operator on track number 1839, 6415.

Westport, Guilford, to number 53. We're on automatic fire line. Luxury hallway, smoke detectors. For Guilford, number 53 Freed Road, automatic fire, hitting the laundry hallways for inspectors. 1339, 655.

Engine 3, on scene investigating buildings being evacuated at ETC.

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1: 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Trouble cruisers are on scene. 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
1: 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Engine 2. Investigating 1850.

Denver Allstate Ambulance, Chester County Paramedic, respond to 9 Main Street, the Village Fire Station. Patient will be in a F-150. Delta will call 77-year-old male, chest pain, AFib and angina injury. Allstate Ambulance, Chester County Paramedic, respond to 9 Main Street, the Village Station. Patient will be in a F-150 up front. Delta will call 77-year-old male, chest pain, AFib and angina history. Operator on TAC 1.

0: 9G2.
1: Fire was caused by cooking. They're all set. All Gulf Streams to stand down right now.
0: You're reporting causes due to cooking. 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
2: 2 out of direct. 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

5, one medic 2. 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

0: 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Is transporting one to Cheshire with a medic on board, confirming you canceled the county medic.
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Birmingham, Golden Cross, respond to Interstate 91 southbound, the area of mile marker 33 for a car in median. Repeat for Rockingham, Golden Cross, respond to Interstate 91 southbound, the area of mile marker 33 for a vehicle in the median. Operator on Tech 1, 1915, KCF 15, 15, 15, 15, 15, 15.

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0: 254, Kill Zone 3 spawn. In the area of number 257, New Hampshire Route 10, for a report of a tree down blocking the road. Unknown if wires are involved. That is for Kill Zone 3 spawn. In the area of number 257, New Hampshire Route 10, for a report of a tree down blocking the road. Unknown if wires are involved. Operate on attack number 1. 1922, case of 415.
1: 52R21. 52R21. 1C, WE ran at 33.6 southbound. One vehicle, FedEx van, in the median. I'll get back to you with further information.
0: Vermont history and no New Hampshire history.
2: Stand by. I'll be back out with them. It's

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1925.

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0: We're going to be under control on scene. VSC is arriving. 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
1: Rockingham, command under control. 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Golden Crossway 12, on 5.
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0: Okay, State Police said it was, that's a Gilson Keene line blocking the road.
1: Well, Rescue 1, nothing found. 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
2: Hey, 3-3.
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2: 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Repeating for Marlboro, Vermont, Rescuing, respond to the area of 3477 Vermont Route 9 for a crash detection with injury. Cross Street is Church Hollow Road, 1947, KCF 15.
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